shake. I was hoping I'd see you tonight. So I'm wondering and hoping that I see you tonight. If only one dance with you.

shot. 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Yeah. I'm the type of person, don't go for nothing, don't take nothing, don't care about nothing. I don't take no stuff.

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I want you to listen to every word I sing in this song, because it's something to listen to.

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I'm afraid you can't come up. I fell way down, it seemed, into

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Got a passport labeled fun of the interactive kind. But first I found some cats and they were howling at the moon. I told them, you play the instruments and I'll play the buffoon. We broke into a samba march called Misery and Woe. And then we upped the tempo till the juice began to flow. All of a sudden, this chick named Mimi just appeared right out the blue, saying, I've been searching for someone, and now I know who.

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Some jealous cats caught wind of this and armed it to the teeth. They came in search of me and she with their pistols underneath. And they caught me going down the thing that made them just see red. And as me and me hit the no return, they filled me full of lead. When God appeared before me, I was lying in a pool. I was 50

0: 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This sign saying Hotel Hades is the only sign that's lit. 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The big cat hath spoken. 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Asper, Jazz Devil. 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You know that I'm Agent 00666. 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
0: 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También la he hecho de menos, también. Muchos besitos, muchas gracias.
1: Mrs. Purple, señores y señores, un aplauso.
2: Once upon a time in Kingston Town, there was a little boy named Bond, James Bond. James always had a thing about wanting to be a secret agent. He would sit in the classroom at school and daydream about all the missions he would be sent on and all the different countries he could go spying instead of listening to the teacher. After school, James would walk home and pretend to be calling HQ on the two-way radio he imagined he had hidden in the heel of his shoe, unbeknown to anybody else, of course. At the end of the day, he would lay down on his bed, announced himself that mission had been accomplished, and before his mum yelled for him to put the light out, he would dream of standing before Her Majesty the Queen, wryly proclaiming, "In case there is trouble or we're under attack, have no fear, because Bond

frisky white girl eye each other across the room, and the chemistry is unbearable and definitely not on anyone's agenda. He suggests they go someplace they won't be seen, and she thinks otherwise. Finally, they agree to go. We put up at Dunkin' Donuts. Usual stride, I fall in love under a hail of spit that they ignore while secretly conspiring to murder each other, hoping that will alleviate some of the more uncomfortable feelings that may arise in a situation like this. But behind closed doors, the eyes of the world becoming their wallpaper, they meld into a beautiful example of a power that definitely exists and come together on a warm, moonlit night in spite of themselves. Well, likely story.

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baseline. 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You ain't got no condoms, but you want to beat it and it's on the plate. En Radio 3. This filthy baseline.

too many tears. Then I realize so many years, too many tears. Then I realize I didn't have to suffer like this.

Too many tears that I realize so many years too many tears that I realize I didn't have to suffer like this no more.